0: G'day folks, this is Darren Coggan and you're listening to Gene Darnell's Aussie Country Fever on Triple H Horsham 96.5. Here's my brand new song, folks, First Light.
1: May we find each other at first light. Let it shine between us with God's grace. Yes,

I can meet you back on this dance floor to dance to the music like the week before. We can kick off our shoes and heat things up, but if it gets a little crazy, head on back to the truck.

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His songs told how they did it, and I felt a sense of shame. And I wondered if the battler would ever be again. His pride for his country rang true in every song. And I wondered if the chips were down

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Yes, mate, we're so far from the city here. You know what? This is where country is.

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0: I'm the fellow who's been everywhere, man. I've been everywhere, man. Across the deserts, bare man. I've breathed the mountain air, man. Of travel, I've had my chair, man. I've been everywhere.
1: Yeah, I know that, but have you been
0: to... Wollongong, Geelong, Currajong, Mullumbin, Mittagong, Molong, Grong, Grong, Gundawindi, Yarra, Yarra, Boondow, Wollongara, Taramarabo, Garagundagai, Narrabri, Tuabara, Golgong, Adelong, Billabong, Kabamata, Parramatta, Wongarata, Coolangatta. What's the matter? I've been everywhere, man. I've been everywhere, man. Across the deserts, bare man. I've breathed the mountain air, man. Of travel, I've had my chair, man. I've been everywhere.
1: Yeah, look, that's fine.

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Others drink from the top shelf. And sure, everyone's an expert now on life and mental health. I can only do my own bit.

Glenn Miller and his orchestra not just doing the music but doing a bit of singing there with Dipper Mouth Blues from 1938. Jen Krupa and his orchestra with Anita O'Day on the vocals. Before that, Georgia on My Mind.

0: Ivy Benson and her all-girls band there with Lena Kidd on the tenor sax from 1949, Lady Bird. It's half an hour into the show. My name is Streamer. This is Down Memory Lane, brought to you by the Community Radio Network and bringing you music from the first half of the 20th century. And because it's half an hour into the show, it's time for our Vintage Comedy with Streamer. And now today we're going to hear something from Oliver Wakefield, and this is information about Oliver from the album that I used to get this track. He's known as the voice of inexperience. He's been described as an English comedian with an American sense of humour, a master of droll, unfinished sentences and pithy remarks. He has a brilliant faculty for biting sarcasm and sage observations of human foibles. While seeming to spout nonsense, he nevertheless leaves the audience with an overall impression that, like the melancholy Dane, he has method in his madness. Here's Oliver now with Play Up and Pay the Dame.
1: I had decided on this side of the record to discuss rabbits and rabbits' habits, but since I made that decision, I've found out a little more about rabbits' habits, and I feel that it's hardly on which to, but I have discovered a lot of very uninteresting data about the hare. Not the stuff that grows on the doings, the animal that had the business with the tortoise in Allsop's fables, when he turned the table, fables on the, and won by a short hair. And of course, I remember there was some sort of moral attached to that, sort of the tortoise has taught us to study the ways and means test. And of course, I love morals. I remember we had a nasty spot on the wall at home and we covered it up with a moral, or was it a mural? I can't remember quite which, but we covered it, and I seem to be wandering a little from the subject, which was the hare and the dog that bit it. And I'm sure that every one of you listening in has gone to the dog, been at one time or another to see them racing around Whitehall, chasing the elusive and getting nowhere at a terrific. Now, if anyone were to ask me, I'd say that horse racing had it all over a dog, terrifically exciting. Everybody having a bit each way, and the knick-knock, tick, tockers talking, and then the smell of the turf under your, and then they're off to a good. The favourite leads the field, then the field leads the favourite, then the outsider comes in on the inside, and the insider goes out on the outs, and the jockey starts hugging a rail. I mean, it's amazing time to start that type of thing. However, he probably knows what he's after, and now they're rounding the stretch, coming into the bend. They're neck and neck, dancing cheek to, and at any moment they're liable to break there. And the field is well bunched,